Yeah, 33. 33. West 15F, 1060 Irene, Hostel Stockton. He's younger brother Lamar Jimenez, Hispanic male, 27 Shelf, RP 3 Ground, 240 Breeder.

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1: 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Show us flag down that charter an American. We're good for. 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

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LDK 18. At 311. West Locust Street. Number D. Cross streets are between N Pleasant Avenue and North Lee Avenue.

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Squad 9, respond to seizure. 504A, at 517 Eagleton Street. Cross streets are between N California and North Stanislaus Street.

0: 667 channel, please. Please. Question, is there any like prior reports with the member that the RPS number that we have right now? Copy, thank you.
1: Negative from the number she called from.
0: 67, I copy. Thank you, sir.
1: That's crazy.

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H-227N. At Interstate 5 and Hammer Southbound, no stop.

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0: David, Daisy, can we get a DR for 243, please?
1: Four five five two, 14552. Come in, Ralph. Down 4 and out.
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3: 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WB 720, at 3811, East Kalamura Road. Cross streets are between M. Unis Avenue and North State Route 99 WFR Road.

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Respond to fire alarm still. 153C. At 10364. Shortcliffe Street. Cross streets are between Buzzard's Bayway and End.

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LD Day 20. At 306 East Locust Street. Cross streets are between N. Washington Street and North Central Avenue.

Engine 2, respond to fall. 622A, at 443 East Sonora Street, number 103. Cross streets are between S. Sutter Street and South California Street.

0: 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There doesn't appear to be a 308. 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Correction, 306.
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2: 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Marching Eldorado, 7 Union Robert George, 821.
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Respond to cardiac problem. 370. At a 3040W Benjamin Holt Drive. Cross streets are between Interstate 5 off-ramp and Holton Creek Speedway.

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Respond to a known manacle. 503B. At 1833 West Mendocino Avenue. Cross streets are between Grange Avenue and Mission Road.

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0: 2 megabit to us.
1: Breaker 35.
0: Take your time, I'll be for some place in event. Heavy King Mary Henry George Charles 4 David Frank 6 Charles Union 1 7 7 7 3 7.

0: 55, that comes back clear. All right, 2012 Hyundai. There's a really federal seal.
1: Now you think it's going to be 7 Zebra Ida Mary 448.
0: Far clear current, 2011 Hyundai Adam Edessa.
1: Third plate is going to be Paul Edward Nora David Union 07. It's going to be California custom plate.
0: That one comes back. Clear current 2020 Honda out of Austin.
1: This is going to plate 9 Henry Frank X-ray 080.
0: It comes back clear current 2013 Chevy out of stock.
1: Thank you very much.
0: Thank you.

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Respond to vehicle accident. LDP 22, N99 and Cattleman southbound to Lodi.

Engine 11, respond to laceration. 302A, at a 211 San Carlos Way, number 60. Cross streets are between San Antonio Drive and Santa Inés Court.

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0: Medic 41. 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
2: Control 1, Medic 41 is on scene. Two vehicles on the left-hand shoulder near number 1 lane. All occupants appear to be out of the vehicle. Going to be just north of Kettleman, southbound 99.
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1: Yes.
0: There seems to be other units tied up. They're attempting to free a unit.
1: Sorry, thank you.

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0: control. I'm only 22. We're okay.
1: Talk 7. Respond to still alarm. 205T, at 2610, Wagner Heights Road. Cross streets are between Oldfield Lane and Wagner Heights Court.
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Respond to vehicle accident. 700 AT, at South State Route 99 WFR Road in South Mariposa Road.

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0: 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We can take that vehicle out and we're going to be closer.

0: 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Cross streets are between Barbados Circle and End.
1: Control 1. And companies are going to be closer than you to the vehicle accident.
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0: Control 1, engine 12. This appears to actually be on 99 south. We're going to have to flip around and get on at Mariposa. Looks like AMR is on scene if we can get an update.
1: Engine 12 to 4. 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

0: Go ahead. Please advising of a separate vehicle accident, southbound 99 in Mariposa, involving a tow truck and a Mercedes.
1: Probably all one and the same, but we have almost got units on scene. We'll evaluate.
2: Patrol 1, engine 12, we're on scene. AMR is stating there potentially is another vehicle accident. We do see a tow truck, but it doesn't look to be anything major. We can still handle with just us. You can cancel the rest of the balance. No one's trapped.

0: 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Engine 12 says they can handle it.
1: 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Engine 2, you can... 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
0: All right, the 45F 2137 Miss Mora Ave, cross of K-Wood. Few Jeffrey Perez, Bagnell 21. Men on top, black pants. Visitors in Thornton, 911A, the RP family leaves the room. The party still armed with the scissors.
2: There was someone to be moving around.
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0: Nissan is also on 7, Nora Ocean King 849.
1: Diesel 10 is from the plate comes back. Clear expired 8824 on a 02 Cadillac out of Stockton.
2: Street. Cross streets are between S. Sacramento Street and South School Street.

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At 613 Comanche Lane, number 12. 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

Engine 9, respond to lift assistance. 601V, at 1319 N Madison Street, number 609. Cross streets are between W. Vine Street and West Willow Street.

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1: 45, thanks for asking. And 1-2 West L.
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1: 45
3: at that. That unit could come to 1823 West Mendocino, please. That's the address.
1: 35, 10-4. 3 Lincoln 29, 1823 Mendocino.

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0: 3 out of 23. Harvey, call back and advise that the mill is now stumbling, heading westbound towards E Street.
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0: Tamam, bir tanesi yok.
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0: Bir tanesi yok. I'm at the AOR. CHP's on scene. They're going to remain on scene with a heavy hauler. We've contacted Environmental Health. We'll be making contact with them tomorrow.
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I'll be advising that there's a white male last night, no shirt, camera shorts, no form 5 weight Hispanic female, and that there's a male child with them. About that female.

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1311, be advised that there's officer safety parameters at the call location. 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

Engine 9, respond to Abdominal Pain, 528D, at 2144 North F Street. Cross streets are between E. Cherokee Road and East Stewart Street.

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0: As far as out, Vicens is saying it was arcing, and now the apartment complex has no power. Can you advise PG&E?
1: 10-4, you said no power in the area?
0: 10-4, the apartment complex and then the street lights are down.
1: 10-4.

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Cross streets are between An American Street and Alvarado Avenue.

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2: long time. 53 Valley of South, 405 at Dollar Tree, 1209 East Marsh Lane. 144 subject, static male 3540s, dark blue windbreakers, black pants, black shoes, inside the store causing a form of the RP.
0: Smithy, by show me around.

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1: 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Cross streets are between An American Street and Alvarado Avenue.

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Cross streets are between Anne Franklin Avenue and Country Club Boulevard.

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0: Marshall is south of 45 CW, will check in the area of 5422 Lorraine Ave and unit 1.

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0: 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Respond to public assistance. 601D. At 419 West Flora Street. Cross streets are between N. Van Buren Street and North Lincoln Street.
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At 3831 East Section Avenue. Cross streets are between Estrake Avenue and South Olive Avenue.

0: 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Respond to AOC. 505S. At 2424, Marine Avenue. Cross streets are between Country Club Boulevard and Elmwood Avenue.
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0: Engine 7, respond to difficulty breathing. 222F, at 246 Iris Avenue, number 27. Cross streets are between Strathaven Way and Iris Court.
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Engine 2034. 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LEI 14. At 716 North Norma Drive. Cross streets are between Lake Street and Holly Drive.

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1: 357?
0: 10 minutes, code 4, there's no one out here.
1: 4 Nelson Park, 365, the Shadowbrook.
2: Yeah, 6721.

Area 65 prior. Here for an island A, Pacific in March. Another vehicle plate is 7 Henry Robert Henry 360.

0: 65 just for info. It's going to be a gray Honda van and a red vehicle. 901 due to a power outage. I don't know if anyone is trapped.
1: 27 and copy.

It's in Rough 908 in case. 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
1: Time 2.
0: 7 off to your first plate. 8 Victor Henry Yellow, 727. 10 high for the second plate, sorry. Henry Robert Henry, 362.
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0: 39 for blocking.
1: Seven.
0: Confirming one expedite of 939.
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Cross streets are between Waterford Avenue and End.

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Respond to structure fire first alarm. WN 11B, at 99 in Cherokee southbound, no stop.

0: 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We had another RP from a customer calling in. 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We're looking at 20 leather jacket.
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1: Special cars for officer safety, Seaport West. 57 turret in the area of Pottery Court and Brick and Tile. 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
0: 10-4, the ERP called back again, advising it's 320. Uh-huh. 22, control 1, copy.

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1: Park 10-4. Zach, clear current 2012 Kia will be out of Stockton with a pending out of Stockton.

Squawk 9. Respond to difficulty breathing. 504D. At 3734, San Rafael Avenue. Cross streets are between the Fulton Street and N.

Repeating for Engine 9, Medic 24, District 5040, David. SO on scene with the subject, difficulty breathing and cuts to his feet, 37347 Rafael, cross with Fulton.

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1: 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On Area 58, the Hodge is clear.

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0: Weston Swain 6 and Paul Victor 647 will be pulling into the King's Harbor parking lot.
1: King's Harbor parking lot. Air 56, your plate comes back clear, current 2012 Chevy with a release out of Stockton.

0: 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Cross streets are between Ehara Lane and Knickerbocker Drive.
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0: 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Be 2 months old. Splitting up a lot. Inuit Shuttle 1.
1: One Sam 73, okay, cool. Here we go, the cost during the last call here.
0: 8-1, 781.

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Cross streets are between W. Worth Street and West Anderson Street.

0: 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So 415 between a male and an X. Screaming, are you going to 187 of me? 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
0: 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Literally out of Stockton.

0: 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Trying to talk to him further via translator. No seizure markers.
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1: 36.
0: 936. Any ETA on when fire will be here?
1: Medic 36, there's no fire response for this call. Did you need them?
0: Hey, Sam, I do. For the assist, patient landed at a walk.
1: 10-4.

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Cross streets are between Thornton Road and Don Avenue.

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1: Ten Calum at 19 is 97 here. They're transporting that 15-year-old Jay. Provided they were at apartment number 147, and there was no disturbance. We'll deal with our truck.
0: 4.

502 driver Don and Marcel. RP's neighbor, Hispanic male 30s, threw a bottle out of his white Ford van, passing southbound on Don, in unit 21.

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Paul Carthelic South, 495F, 2838 Keyser Drive. She's advising her parents a 922 and a 943, and her dad broke his wrist. And you're at Channel 1.

0: 60 and whatever, 64?
1: Yeah.
0: It's Lakeview West, 415 CM Marshalls, 2203 Grand Canal Boulevard. In the parking lot near the solar panels, a white, older SUV, bagged with two subjects in a 4 and 5.

Speeding for Engine 1 in Rush 1 District 647 B-Boy. Reports of a grass fire in the area of Navy and Tilly Lewis. The caller was a passerby on westbound 4. There was also a male seen walking towards I-5. No further description.

0: to Central Cars, Murphy Quesu for 1 cent, sir, with a copy. 415 F of the Golf Club, 8105 Mariners Drive. Allowed 415, CRP is advising her father, Alvin Patterson. 415, any rate, channel 1. 73.
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0: Can you memo 6 Victor Edward King 922?
1: So it comes to that clear expired 882595 Chevy with a pen kind of stopped in.
0: More. Number 62.
2: Sorry, callback. There's somebody stating that we got the wrong house and they do not know. They did not need PD.

0: Talk 2. Respond to difficulty breathing. 621 C. At 545 W Sonora Street. Cross streets are between S. Lincoln Street and South Harrison Street.
1: Contents over here, jumping over that.
2: Mariner, VRP 3, I'm cooperative. Sweatshirt, and he's been drinking. Twice, he tried to find 94 her window to the car. To the Avalon. Also, 243 her.
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We got an RP calling in near apartment 1103 in the parking lot. Black male, 30 to 40, short, heavy set, unknown clothing, get out of a vehicle. 3 a black female, 20 to 25, wearing a white tank top and black shorts.

Repeating for a truck to Medic 20, District 621, C. Charles, 72-year-old male, difficulty breathing, near syncope at the men's shelter of St. Mary, 545 West Lenora, between Lincoln and Harrison.

0: Whatever 22, can you run the plate?
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0: 23 John 5572.
1: Plate comes back. Clear expired 2/2/2020 to a 2011. Me. How's it released out of Antigua?
0: Keep from last point, please.
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0: Your plate clear expired 6/12/2503 Toyota out of Stockton.
1: Is there a second vehicle described by a caller?
0: Yeah, okay, let me check. The second vehicle that the male half was inside of was a silver older Toyota Corolla NL plate. It was parked near apartment 1103.
1: Okay, thank you.

0: Center 64, can you memo second, please? 9 Mary Lincoln Victor 181, and who's the RO on that?
1: From that clear to fire 11-14-25, 2018 Chevy out of Roseville with a pending out of Oakland to a Brie Vonia Worthman.

0: 5.195. Mont Diablo, Occidental, Kevin, Norm, Barry, Houston, 720.
1: Seven.
0: 7 Norm, Mary Union, 720.
1: Diablo Occidental. Place clear, current 2015, Hobart.

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0: We're in Lincoln, 9 Henry Union, Victor 433.
1: Cross of Lincoln. Bobby Weber in Lincoln. 1 over 22, your place, clear current, 714 audio to Stockton.

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0: Wilson.
1: Marin Wilson, 10-4.
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1: 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Expired 5. Chevy Jeep, out of stock. 20, your plate's clear, expired 2825, 2013 Chevy, out of trace.

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0: Engine 1, we're getting a few callers saying this might be off Washington. Possibly east of I-5. Just advise if you need another unit.
1: 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We're on scene. 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

0: 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It's going to be related to my current call. He's pulling into the 7-Eleven on the opposite form.
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At 2629 Alabama Avenue. Cross streets are between Elmira Avenue and Point Avenue.

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0: and if you turn on channel 2, please. Hey, are you having trouble getting my trainee's traffic? 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
1: 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Air 72, please come back clear, current 1330 out of Stockton.

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0: 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Cross streets are between N Center Street and North Eldorado Street.
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0: Over 44, we'll be out with the X half in front of the residence.
1: 10-4. Over 44?
0: Or can you call back RPC to step out?
1: 10-4. One Baker 46. One Baker 46.
2: Go ahead.
1: 939 Fifth Ants.
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0: Wilson, Washington on an Oklahoma plate. Queen Mary Sam 520.
1: Wilson and Washington at 5.

0: Well, so I'm going to take another unit 10-2. Lock tight 4 times.
1: Additional unit code 2, Wilson, Washington.
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0: On 1030 to copy, 940 with CHP at County Hospital. We'll be for a 243 report.
1: 141 now.
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0: That's

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1: Long Charger, 6, Mary, Ida, Nora, 410.
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Respond to fire alarm still. 824C. At 4441, Alacalia Avenue. Cross streets are between Bowen Way and Art Airport Road.

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Engine 5, District 824, St. Charles Commercial, fire alarm 4441, Alitalia between Boeing and Arch Airport. That would be a water flow alarm, riser number 1, no contact with the premise.

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1: 1 Edward 22.
0: 1 Edward 22, 912, 530 North Airport, number 1. Going to be an unknown subject pounding at RP's front door. She's going to be 987 with her husband and Jade, who are sleeping.
1: Copy and roll.

0: 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Large commercial warehouse. Nothing selling. We have a audible alarm going. We're going to check. I think we have access through a knock box key.
1: Number.

2033 Medic 25 District R. Robert 17, 51-year-old male, difficulty breathing, 1801 Colombard Circle, between Tawny Port and Carrington Court.

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0: 7-Eleven, Wilson and Main, 10-4.
2: We reset the alarm. It shows system normal. 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Their number is 844-252-9501. 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
3: They're the ones who called us, Engine 5. They didn't have any contact.
2: They were.
3: 10-4.

for Lincoln 43 or for Lincoln 42. 42. Lincoln 42, 715, the County Hospital.

0: Larry 22, can I have a DR for 481?
1: DR is 14573-14573.

0: 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Can I get a DR for 481?
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0: We're going to be at the Econoline on turnpike.
1: 1-4. 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
1: Alright,
0: 34 flight comes back, clear, expired, 5/22/23, 10/13, Chief out of Stockton.

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Respond to chest pain. 701F. At 2543, South El Dorado Street, number 84. Cross streets are between W 9th Street and Westwood Avenue.

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Repeating for engine 23-3 in Medic 30 District, SM 15. PD en route for a 19-year-old female feeling suicidal, took a bunch of pills at the bus stop of Beckman Park, 1426 West Century, between him and Meadowbrook.

0: 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Respond to structure fire first alarm. 501E, at 2737 Pacific Avenue. Cross streets are between Bristol Avenue and Smith Lane.
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0: 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We're already northbound. 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
0: Taylor.
4: 4, squad 9, operator on battalion 2, battalion 1, district 501 Edward. 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

0: control to Interpol's on scene. 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

0: 2's on scene. 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
1: Junkie.
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0: One Edward 44, 1-10-30 to copy, 940 with fire, 737 Pacific. Will be the First Unitarian Church. They're requesting extra traffic control on a single alarm structure fire. 1-10-30 is call 361, 61.
1: Very copy.
2: It is 7, they're out for the truck.
3: 10-10-7,
2: 10-4. 9-2 is on scene. Pacific Command, two post charge. Command post to be on Pacific. Smith.
3: Pacific Command, we are approaching 10 minutes in.
2: Command copies.
4: Command,
2: press 2. Command, could you repeat?
4: Command, still. Looks like we just got some residual smoke. The fire will blow us. The main sanctuary is clear.
2: Command copies. Residual smoke, firing at the blower. Main sanctuary is clear. Operator 1 on scene.
3: Operator 1 on scene.
1: Control 4 copies blowers, we'll grab those.
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2: Well, Gina, can you repeat anything, Fuffy?

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1: To Central Parsonage South, 415 CW, in the area of Red Roof Inn, 1707 West Fremont. Any unit, gentlemen?

0: Edward, 44.
1: 44.
2: None of those, I guess.

0: Mm-hmm.
1: Mm-hmm. Man, can we discuss parts like for a quarter? Control and Pacific Command, can we get good questions for board up?
2: Control and Pacific Command, what are your needs?
1: Control and Pacific Command, can you repeat?
2: Do you have any specifics for code enforcement?
1: Requesting code enforcement for board up.
2: Can you advise what you need boarded up?
1: We're going to need to find this church boarded up. We're opening it up pretty well.
2: I mean the entire church?
1: The front of the church.
2: And for?
1: The entryway to the church will need to board up.

0: Pacific Command.
1: Yeah, I need to see the truck 2 Captain Coker. We're going to stay on scene waiting for third enforcement before that. You can show me the AOR. Pacific Command, turn it in.
0: Bye-bye.

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Respond to laceration. 704D. At 1624, East 6th Street. Cross streets are between S Airport Way and Ann Street.

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LBK 13. At 5, North Mills Avenue. Cross streets are between W. Pine Street and Terry Lane.

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Respond to laceration. 704D. At 1624 East 6th Street. Cross streets are between S Airport Way and N Street.

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0: Looks like we're selling the company 3 that might be why we didn't get the initial dispatch.

0: to special cars, 1730 to copy. 417 occurred 5 to 15 ago, 1421 South Aurora. B2 Hispanic males, Hispanic female, RP's truck. The Hispanic males were both armed with guns, one handgun, one shotgun. 417 to RP. 1730, it's going to be Collins Street, 8484.
1: 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At 4644, Greensboro Way. 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

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Cross streets are between Salem Way and East Bianchi Road.

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Respond to difficulty breathing. 300 AD. At 6523, Lorraine Avenue. Cross streets are between Eastleigh Road and Hammertown Drive.

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Flag 23, Lorraine, Krause, Swain, and Hammertown.

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Respond to difficulty breathing. 222E. At an 8003N El Dorado Street, number 26. Cross streets are between W. Iris Avenue and East Glen Cannon Street.

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Response to difficulty breathing. 226H. At 2514. Flurry Way. Cross streets are between Champagne Drive and Burgundy Drive.

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Respond to difficulty breathing. 226H. At 2514. Glory Way. Cross streets are between Champagne Drive and Burgundy Drive.

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0: On this one, is it threatening a structure or tires over there?

0: Engine 5, that's negative. We don't have any reports like that. Why are you inquiring?
1: I read in the note that it was near a tire recycling place.
0: We didn't take this call. We got it from AMR. That's their script. But we were not advised of that.
1: Engine 5 copies. Thank you.
0: AMR just advised that County Fire would not be responding, that we would need to start an NTT unit, but we're fine with Stockton responding.
1: 10-4. We don't have a brush rig with us, but when we get there, we need to request one from Company 1.

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1: 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I have only engine 5 on the call. Advise if you need more resources when you get on scene.
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At 8040, Colonial Drive. Cross streets are between El Camino Avenue and Palomo Avenue.

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LTT 17. At 700. McCoy Court. Number 19. 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

repeating for engine 2033 and medic 10, district TTOM 17. For a 42-year-old male that's choking on water. 700 McCoy Court, Cross of Winchester, number 19.

0: 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Respond to vehicle accident. 121A, at North Thornton Road and North Seabreeze Road.
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0: 34. Units of the McDonald's 322 South Center Street, cross with Nora Street. Hispanic, female 30s, 185A, black hair, last name wearing a black sweater, black pants, and gray boots. Green hooded sweatshirt tied around her waist, in the drive-thru area digging holes, attempting to pull out the yellow pole.
1: There we go, we're both enough.
0: Okay.
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0: El Dorado and Lafayette?

Engine 2, respond to laceration. 602F, at 123 and Stanislaus Street, number 213. Cross streets are between E. Weber Avenue and Channel Street.

Repeating for engine 2, medic 41, district 602, at Frank, 70-year-old male, ALOC, vomiting blood at the Silvercrest Apartments, 123 North Stanislaus, between Weber and channel number 213.

0: 46. Misha, may I have a 902 Mason in Brisbane?
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0: Are we thinking?

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Respond to fire alarm cell. LEJ 13. At a 267 N Mills Avenue. Cross streets are between Mariposa Way and West Lockford Street.

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to any female officer that can 940 by 4 at the holding cell, any unit 101. 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
1: Yeah, Brighton Lane.

0: Just asked Ali for some here. Valley 378. We're at 336 Lafayette. Do you happen to have a transport unit available?
1: 336 Lafayette.
0: Copy, thank you.
1: This Valley 378 with the transport. 336 Lafayette. Any other traveling?
0: The big part is you showing up.
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Repeating, French and 6 in Medic 4, District 505E, Edward, for a 72-year-old female difficulty breathing. 2138, Clifford, across the canal.

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0: 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Respond to difficulty breathing. 704D. At 1624, East 6th Street. Cross streets are between S Airport Way and Ann Street.
1: Truck 3 and out for the engine.

Repeating for truck 3, medic 7, district 704, D. David. Difficulty breathing, 45-year-old female, 1624 E6, between airport and Anne.

Jamaica 74. 74. Gemini, can you have my RP about? 10-4. Echo 293. 10-4.

Engine 2, respond to difficulty breathing. 602H, at 640 E Main Street, number 306. Cross streets are between S and American Street and South Stanislaus Street.

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0: Yeah, El Dorado and Magnolia, I was like 3.
1: Dorado, Magnolia.
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0: 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Still attempting to get further.

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0: 1201, we'll take that with the Houston Triple Shuttle.
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0: Can you change location? We have the McDonald's 1423 North Center.
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0: 15 West Harding, Alpha 3.
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1: Okay.
0: Is there any false service here at the 15 West Harding Walgreens?
1: So that would be negative.

0: Lincoln 23.
1: Can you 915?
0: Of course.

0: Yeah, that's how Crash Masters 8957 is like DOE, Air Robin Hood, and Jeffrey Court. White Chevy Malibu being chased by a tan Chevy Tahoe with red rim 8. Adam William, yellow 832. Driver of the Tahoe, Hispanic male. Unknown clothing got out of the vehicle and fired a gun into the air. And then proceeded to chase the Malibu again, last seen eastbound. Call 3227 Indiana Jersey, Montana 1.
1: Server 666
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0: Route 66, please, and also call street 229 appears to be related. Can we try the RP to see if they, she knows her daughter's 926?
1: Phone with them.

0: 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The last location we have is Southbound Pacific. We're trying to get across. For info, the X half has J's in her vehicle.
1: She's 14, probably showing that.
0: 10-4.
1: Six, we might have the car here at Pacific around there. So we're going to America's Tire and help.
2: Got you, brother.

0: 66, we're going to have the vehicle at American Tire on Robin Hood and Pacific.
1: 12-900, Robin Hood and Pacific.
2: Is that 40? I'm in route to one.
1: I'm 4.
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2: Copy, facing eastbound.
1: Copy, facing eastbound.
0: We're actually facing northbound. The driver's out. We'll wait for another unit, then we'll go hands on.
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0: North Center, how's that greeting?
1: Nine North Center.
2: Teacher, what is your name, driver now?
1: Back.

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2: Okay.
0: You sure?
2: Okay, I'm putting in Robin Hood Pacific, who can be able to play. Unless you have a traffic.
0: Just for any more victims.
2: Thanks, thank you for, we'll do a callback.

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1: 52 opening out there.
2: Okay. Yeah, 10 drivers.
3: Okay.
4: Jim, you can remember on the flight, it's going to be 8 Adam Williams, yellow, 832.
3: Okay.

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1: Good evening, Stigler.
0: We will have a casing in front of 5643 Marlin Court.
2: Seven six six. Can I get 715 for gun collection? Set for gun collection 715.
1: Okay.

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1: Okay.
0: 15 then in collection at America's Tire, Robin and Hood and Pacific.
1: Definitely.

Cubic 58, stand by. We had two separate calls. Makes the original 957 call. Was it 923?

Engine 2031. Belong to ALOC. LDH 18. At a 321W Turner Road, number 19B. Cross streets are between M Pleasant Avenue and Lincoln Avenue.

Repeating for engine 2901, medic 10, district H. Henry, 18, 67-year-old female ALOC. Possible stroke symptoms and a seizure per staff at Lodi Creek Post Acute, 321 West Turner between Pleasant and Lincoln, number 19 B-Boy.

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Still trying to test this, and we're going.

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0: 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Yeah, 42 active.
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1: What was your call for 12?
0: Edward.
1: Okay, Edward.

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Respond to stroke. LBK19W. At 9 North School Street. Cross streets are between W Pine Street and West Elm Street.

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Can I please have a 945 alert and conscious adult male, just has a small laceration to his face.

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0: ADR is 145 at 96, 145 at 96. We're just trying to copy your message at 10 open. Thank you.
1: 148, please.
0: GR is at 14606, 14606.
1: Right, can you repeat, please?
0: 52, that will be 14606, 14606.
1: I copy. Can we also start a bed route, please?
0: Hey, sir. To Lincoln 36 or to Lincoln 38.
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At 4545 Kentfield Road, number 78. Cross streets are between Ebyanke Road and Berkshire Lane.

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0: 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Campbell Apartments 4545, Campbell Road, across the Yankee, Unit 78.
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0: a 3A and then a 3D type. 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

0: 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At 2213, Hollywood Drive. Cross streets are between N and Lightwood Avenue.
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0: 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You're going to be at Hazleton and Sutter. 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
1: Can you repeat? 626. Can you confirm what number is needed?
0: I believe you said the medical examiner.
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0: 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We're UTL on the white male with the baseball cap.
1: So UTL AOR. 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
1: MEFO is in the call.
0: Yeah, okay.

0: 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Mike 4, can you show me out to the County Hospital 1?
1: County Hospital.
0: Engine 11, medic 11.
2: And 11's on scene. Go ahead.
0: Engine 11, medic 11. We made contact. Yeah, you guys can take off. Don't need you. He's walking out to the gurney right now.
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0: There, Jane, I got a DR for 972.
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0: 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Cross streets are between McLeod Avenue and Hawthorne Street.
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Cross streets are between the Gloss Street and the Cielo Drive.

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0: 56. Can you repeat?
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0: 26. 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
0: Six.
1: Thank you.
0: 10-4. 16, it looks like we had bad mapping on our CAD. We are going to continue to the, find the location.
2: It's the same as...
1: Come on, with it.
2: Medic 16 is out as I updated you about 5 ago. Engine 10's on the scene.
0: Medic 16 copies. 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
2: Never.

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1: Shelter, 24.
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2: Three twelve seven. You start me at 939. It has to be a heavy haul.

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1: 10-4.
3: 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Cross streets are between it and West Tokay Street. Engine 4, respond to laceration. 440, at 4825 Kentfield Road, number 200. Cross streets are between Coventry Drive and Gateway Court.
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0: 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Respond to grass fire. 701A. At Interstate 5 and Charter northbound, so stop.
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0: 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OES 346 can handle after engine 5. 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

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LDL 21. At 542 E Pine Street. Cross streets are between Escoffield Street and North Cherokee Lane.

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Cross streets are between E. Hammer Lane and East Iris Avenue.

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2: Engine 7, respond to psychiatric. 306A, at 1305 Tomlin Street. Cross streets are between Castle Drive and West Lane.

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Respond to psychiatric. 306A. At 1305 Tomlin Street. Cross streets are between Kaplan Drive and West Main. Engine 7. Respond to seizure. 222G. At 7914 Lanark Drive. Number 11. Cross streets are between E. Hammer Lane and East Iris Avenue.

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Respond to a LOC. 648D. At 776 S Broadway Avenue. Cross streets are between Horner Avenue and East Main Street.

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0: Oh, yeah, it's 346 at UTL. 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

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LTN 22. At 360, South Cherokee Lane. Cross streets of between Elodie Avenue and Hilborn Street.

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Respond to overdose. Poisoning. 402E. That is 4915 Claremont Avenue. Cross streets are between W. Mart Lane and West Yokets Avenue.

0: 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Cross streets are between the Farm Street and East Fremont Street.
1: 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We're in the area. We don't see anything. Do you have anything further?
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0: Engine 7, respond to fire alarm still. 404B, at 620, East Garner Lane. Cross streets are between Kermit Lane and North Garner Lane.

0: 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We're UTL, we're AOR, we can take that call on Gardner.
1: 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Benjamin 4, we're going to be canceled. They were doing drills.
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3: 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Medic 19, control 1.
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0: 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Around 14 Toyota, just walked in.

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1: Trauma to the head. Adult male, alert and conscious.

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2: What? Like, what do you mean, right?
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2: 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Cross streets are between Shadow Creek Drive and End.

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0: 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LDR 16. At a 1111 W Century Boulevard. 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
0: 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At 7712, Brentwood Drive. Cross streets are between Larkspur Lane and Camellia Lane. Engine 6. 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At 670, Lexington Avenue. Cross streets are between Alston Way and White Way.

0: 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Nobody's trapped. 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

0: 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Respond to chest pain. 628C. At 410, North Windsor Avenue. Cross streets are between E Minor Avenue and East Auburn Avenue.
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Speaker 42, fire. Units of 415 at Taco Bell 45 East Harding Way, across with El Dorado. 47 type in the lobby, refusing to leave. Black male 40 wearing a brown hood, sweatshirt, blue jeans, black shoes. 11550.

0: 1974. That's a show. Earlier south, 918X. 7328 Tristan, cross off Village Green. I'm afraid of X yelling for help, and then a different female voice yelling at her to get inside. I'll be no longer in the area.
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0: Ticket 62. 62. 62 units of sale. Lakeview West, 15J. Play the Burger King, 4571 North Pershing, cause of March. He's inside, causing 415.
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That 7J is going to be sitting on the tables, causing 415 acting like they have weapons, no weapons seen.

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1: Baker 58,
0: 926. And West Lane, Front Road. I'll be on the east side.
1: F1. And West.

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4: 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West frontage and west
3: line. Before I lay around as well.
4: Yeah, they got a 54, 10, 4.
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At 1436, Otis Lane. Cross streets are between South Avenue and Saluti Street.

0: 72. 72. 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PS Fires, 5150, reporting the same issue. RP sitting on a porch and heard someone yelling, Richard Bowen, get off. RP advised that that's her ex, and that he's bothering someone. He's known to carry a hatchet.
1: Same 70, copy.
0: 2 10 70 10 4 4 5 3 4 5 3.

0: Repeat for engine 3 and medic 17, district 724 E. Edward for a 61-year-old female. Psych issue, 1436 RTs, cross assault.
1: Any units able to fill with 2 Baker 72 and route to 10440 Grass Valley Court, cross over Greenwich?
0: Corral being route.
1: Stand by.

Squad 9, respond to ALOC, 402E, at 4915 Claremont Avenue, cross streets on between W. Mart Lane and West Yokas Avenue.

0: 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Looks like engine 4 is closer. Engine 4, handle the run. 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

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At 4915 Claremont Avenue. Cross streets are between W. Mart Lane and West Yokas Avenue.

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1: Yeah, 4, 4 AOR, they can call it back.

Engine 2031. 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LDL 17. At 209 South California Street. Cross streets are between W. Wallet Street and West Lodi Avenue.

0: controlling it at 6. We're in the area attempting to locate. Do you have any additional information?
1: Gen 6 in the area.

Anchorage in 2031. District Lincoln 17. 70-year-old female that fell and has a head laceration. 209 South California, across the Walnut.

Engine 1. Respond to still alarm. 623D. At 624, Fresno Avenue. Cross streets are between W Church Street and West Scott Avenue.

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0: 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I'm not finding the 624 right now.
1: 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The RP is at 627.
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LDJ 19W. At 550 North Sacramento Street. Cross streets of the 24th Avenue and Basie Avenue.

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0: 2031, shut down, one route to Willamoyle.

1, engine 2, truck 2, and battalion chief 1. Respond to vehicle accident. 8621. At Interstate 5 and Charter southbound, so stop.

0: Control 1, Engine 1, located active is going to be northbound at 8th Street. We're going to turn around.
1: Engine 1, 10-4, the time will copy.
2: I'll copy northbound at 8th. Is it south of 8th or north of 8th?
0: It looks like maybe southbound or right at 8th Street.

Of course, prepare to copy 10851 report not yet taken from Valve Fremont and San Joaquin Street via Silver 18 Kia, John Union, Nora King, Lincoln Victor Robert. 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

0: That's a bike four.
1: Bike four, right.
0: Bike four, call history 517 at 517. No records calling in requesting a 914 from you.
1: City 02935.
0: Yes,
1: here, 96. Airport 8 King William Victor, 146.
0: The airport 8.
1: Final stop will be Family Dollar under, excuse me, Family Dollar on airport.
0: Family Dollar on airport. Back clear, current 19 Toyota out of Stockton.
1: Is there any issue to assist with Spanish?
0: That's the unit that can assist you to go through with Spanish translation. Unit that can assist CPO2 with Spanish translation out at 2318 Airport Way, Family Dollar.
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0: 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The area of Hammer and Simpson. It's an iPhone recording of the severe crash. Any units, gentlemen?
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7: One at five.
5: The unit is back in fill with 347 out at Weber and Lincoln. There's a 415 over at 901A.
7: Three 23,
5: 10-4.
0: Bye, quick. 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
1: 615, 4, 4, 4, 4, 4, 4, 4, 4, 4, 4, 4, 4, 4, 4, 4, 4, 4, 4, 4, 4, 4, 4, 4, 4, 4, 4, 4, 4, 4, 4, 4, 4, 4, 4, 4, 4, 4, 4, 4, 4, 4, 4, 4, 4, 4, 4, 4, 4, 4, 4, 4, 4, 4, 4, 4, 4, 4, 4, 4, 4, 4, 4, 4, 4, 4, 4, 4, 4, 4, 4, 4, 4, 4, 4, 4, 4, 4, 4, 4, 4, 4, 4, 4, 4, 4, 4, 4, 4, 4, 4, 4, 4, 4, 4, 4, 4, 4, 4, 4, 4, 4, 4, 4, 4, 4, 4, 4, 4, 4, 4, 4, 4, 4, 4, 4, 4, 4, 4, 4, 4, 4, 4, 4, 4, 4,

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Engine 2, respond to call. 622A, at a 345 S California Street, number 121. 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
2: route.
0: Do you copy? 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It's just an exchange of info.
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1: for my message. 65 of 415-5150 type Lakeview East, 1130 Monaco Court. 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
0: Carter 45-5415 at Pacific Cell, 520 East Oak. 415 with the child's father. Thanks, you have the RL against him, and he's 243.

Engine 11, respond to lift assistance. 152D, at 3437, Righteous Drive. 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
1: Charles 3, Lakeview East, 901 block in Pacific and West Yankee. 3 involving 3 vehicle blocking northbound traffic.

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0: Yeah, give her a I don't have it.
1: Hey, Lou.
0: Yeah, you're perfect. Then went west wing of the LT. Two of the vehicles have left, plus an after exchanging info. One vehicle is still disabled, number one laid northbound just south of the LT.
1: One, 3 Charles 3, copy.
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0: to call B965A 1625 Rosemary, Unit 30, Paso Miguel. Yeah, peace, daughter, Troy Kamok, black and white female, 2 years old, last seen wearing a white and green shirt, Hello Kitty shorts, last seen 15 minutes ago. And you in this channel one. That far?
1: 71 route. 53 in route.
0: So. 1030, 10-4.
1: Three hours 7 and roughly 9 to 5.
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Engine 7, respond to a known incident type. 302A, at a 211 San Carlos Way, number 50. Cross streets are between San Antonio Drive and Santa Inés Court.

0: Units and route 3965A, 1625 Rosemary Lane. Oppy found the XJ in Oppy's bed. 907.
1: 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Just keep one unit to make contact with Oppy.
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0: 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Can you copy call history 625-625?

0: 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It was unreadable.
1: 1:30. Can you copy call history 625-625 for a 288 report?

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0: 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Poppy's grandson, Cash Roth, white male 17. I notice with PTSD and ADHD is being aggressive, breaking things, causing 415, and took Poppy's phone while they're on the line.
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At 3702 E Hammer Lane. Cross streets are between Holland Road and Sampson Road.

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0: 67, clear for a second.
1: 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Go ahead. Go for a second.
0: Second's going to be 7, Frank Ida, David, 526.
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0: Copy. Can I also get a 945 for learning conscious? A female adult. No complaint of pain, just want to be checked out. Also, her daughter as well.
1: Four, 945, and what was the second part?
0: She wants her daughter checked out as well, but no complaint pain. Just make sure she's okay.
1: 10-4, and how old is the daughter?
0: 1.
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